one in time.

One in time. One in time. One in time. One in time.

0: placed playoff with prize money on offer for the winners. It comes as the NRL also considers whether to move the All-Stars match from its current date in February, where it's taken place since 2010. And meanwhile, State of Origin is heading across the ditch. The Australian Rugby League Commission has confirmed Eden Park in Auckland will host Game 2 of the men's series next year.
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5: This Earth Matters was made on the lands of the Kulin Nation. We pay respect to elders of the past and present Kulin Nation.
6: Thank you to Priya Kunjan for today's incisive interviews about the US offshore mineral extraction in American Samoan waters and human rights abuses and deforestation for sugar in West Papua.
7: We are joined by Louise Byrne of the West Papua Women's Office to discuss the connections between Sugar Research Australia, the Indonesian sugar industry, and alleged rights abuses and illegal deforestation in Merauke, West Papua. In December 2025, Greenpeace published the report Sweet Promises, Bitter Reality Inside the Merauke Sugar Cane Project, detailing serious concerns about the role of the Indonesian state and agribusiness in land theft and mass deforestation in Merauke. And more recently, Royce Kermeloves of Deep Cut News has written about the connections between the Australian government-funded body Sugar Research Australia and land clearing in the region. Louise has been working for West Papua's freedom and self-determination since 1999 and helped found the West Papua office in Docklands in 2014. Good morning, Louise.
8: Good morning.
7: Let's jump right into it. To give some context for this conversation, can you tell our listeners about the Merauke region and about some of the historical impacts of the food industry on Indigenous West Papuan communities there?
8: Yes, sure. Merauke is in the south of West Papua, so way over on the PNG border, and it's the traditional home and land of the Marind people. So historically, it was the Marind people's tribal god Bomai and his nephew Malu, who once took a maritime journey from Merauke all the way to Mur Island in the Torres Strait and taught the islanders a way of living together rather than fighting. So he's their most influential god up there, and it's called Malu Bomai. And we have the wonderful Melbourne scholar, actually, Dr. Nonnie Sharp, to thank for that information. Dr. Sharp was one of the drivers of the Mabo High Court decision in 1992. So that's one thing about Merauke. Then we can move quickly to World War One period, when the Spanish flu pandemic killed one in five Marind Papuans. And as a result of that, and the Dutch, who were the colonial presence at that time, didn't quite know what to do about the Spanish flu. It was all over the world, of course. So they made the Marind people move from their amazing longhouses, hundreds of feet long, to model villages where they had to live as nuclear families. Mm. So little huts on the either side of a skinny, narrow path, yeah? Mm-hmm. So that was a big thing about Merauke. Then the last thing historically about Merauke was after Japan took over West Papua during World War II, the Australians and the Americans built a massive war base that housed up to 7,000 troops, you know, airmen, sailors, land troops. There was heaps of activity there. And even Gough Whitlam, who was in the Australian Air Force at the time, spent time there. And the whole purpose of that base was to protect Port Moresby from the Japanese occupying it through Torres Strait. Of all the places in Papua, Merauke is probably the one that is known best to Australians because of all that history.
7: Mm. And now the conversation we're having today is about the ongoing, intervention from people outside of the region in Merauke. And here I wanted to

друг сказал: тут смеяться опасно, можно лопнуть однажды от смеха. Я ответил: умирать так прекрасно.

0: Keep liquid-filled buckets out of reach of children and empty children's paddling pools as soon as they've finished using them. 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
1: How's everyone going? Do I sound different? We got new fancy mics in the studio. I'm not actually sure if it sounds better, but it's shinier. So, I mean, it must be doing something. It's a Tuesday, a rainy one. So we'll play some down-tempo music to begin with. And ironically, not very ironic at all. Don't know why I said that. We got our backyard banger first up, which you could tell because, you know, I played the intro music. Now, when I was picking out my backyard banger today, I was looking through all the Australian music, the up-and-coming acts that I know and love, and I realized I can't believe I haven't done this one yet. It's a name I can't actually say on the air, but it's we'll call it Folk Person Trio, but the person in this trio, the word is starting with B. I'm sure you can fill in the blanks there. They're a trio, as you can tell, from Melbourne, who plays folk music, as you can tell. No comment on the third word. The second word, I mean. The B word. Now, I really, really adore this band, this trio, I should say. And normally when I do backyard bangers, I only play two of an act's songs, but I just adore this act's so much that I'm just going to play three today. And, you know, no one can stop me because it's my show and I can dictate if I want. We happy? Good. All right. The first of their songs is called God's a Different Sword. Here is Folk Person Trio.

How nice is that? Oh, I just love it so much. The thing that sticks out to me probably the most, and I'm sure most of the people listening, is the harmonies in that, which is just remarkable. I'm running out of adjectives to describe how good this act is, but yeah, those harmonies just really, really do it for me. And the next song, I think, is testament to that. And that's the main reason I wanted to play through songs, apart from the fact that I just wanted to hear more of them this arvo, was to showcase this song. We'll have two of, I suppose you'd call the normal pop songs, and then this one, which is a little bit left of center. It's a cappella, just their voices, no other instrumentation, and it's just, yeah, trance-like. That's the word. I've been looking through my head for all these words to describe them, but I think I've landed on the right one. It's trance-like. Anyway, this is called I'll Find a Way to Carry It All, and oh, just listen.

It's gonna be a good morning, my love. It's gonna be a good morning, my love. It's gonna be a good morning, my love.

gonna be a good morning, my love. It's gonna be a good morning, my love. Morning, my love. Morning, my love.

Right now, it's about 14.9 degrees Celsius here at Tauri Park and 83% humidity. The forecast for tomorrow, Wednesday, 19th of August, partly cloudy, the chance of a morning fog, inland medium chance of showers, most likely in the morning and afternoon. Light winds overnight, temperature falling between 5 and 9, with daytime temperatures reaching between 15 and 20. Foster, shower 2, minimum 7, maximum 20. Kemptari, possible shower, minimum 8, maximum 20, so it should be a bit warmer. And the forecast for Thursday, partly cloudy, the chance of morning fog inland, slight chance of a shower, light winds becoming east to northeasterly, 15 to 20 kilometres an hour during the afternoon, then coming light during the evening. Overnight temperatures falling between 5 and 9, with daytime temperatures reaching between 17 and 22. Foster, mostly sunny, minimum 9, maximum 22. Tari, mostly sunny, minimum 7, maximum 22. 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We're going to hear something from Cinderella. This is called Hot and Bothered. You're on T-Bob 104.7. Coming up after that, we'll hear some music from Fancy Weepin off their self-titled album. They're one of our M-Rap artists.

You're tuned to Two Bob Radio, and this is The Other Window with me, Hamish. Just there we've heard a track from Felicia Atkinson from a beautiful album called The Flower and the Vessel, and the track was Un Oval Vert. So it's at a green oval, I guess. That followed on from a track from a mysterious artist given only as A2516 from an album titled

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I'm your host Owen and I'm here to give you a fabulous start to your week by featuring musicians from all colours of the LGBTQIA+ spectrum. In the second half of the show, I'll be covering Canadian queer rock band The Beaches, though I'll start. Hey there, you're listening to the Rainbow Music Show on Two Bob Radio 104.7 and Great Lakes FM 101.5. I'm your host Owen and I'm here to give you a fabulous start to your week by featuring musicians from all colours of the LGBTQIA+ spectrum. In the second half of the show, I'll be covering Canadian queer rock band The Beaches, though I'll start with American electropop singer-songwriter Lauve. His real name is Ari Leff, and he was born on the 8th of August 1994 in San Francisco, California. He had an early interest in music, learning piano, viola, and guitar at a young age, and later studying music recording and sound design, music production, songwriting, and vocal training. His music is mainly classed as electropop, with elements of R&B and alt-pop. In June 2023, he came out

0: That was Tied Up by Lauv and Khalid. And to close out my Lauv feature, I'll play songs from his new acoustic EP, Songs I Couldn't Forget, that released on the 27th of February this year. First are Fake It and Mariah.
1: Long days, long nights, some place that I've never been. Good morning, good night.

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I take a left, but then it's right.

Ah, Sao Paulo's pride and joy. That's Eliane Elias. Eliane Elias came to New York and, of course, brought the joy of Brazil along with her, much to the delight of our music world. The Brazilian pride and joy, this lady. Wonderful. Eliane Elias, now firmly in place stateside. Oscar Kestra Neves on guitar, along with Eliane Elias' husband, Mark Johnson, on bass. Bunch of strings in there too. Bobbles, bangles and beads. Her album's called Dreamer.

Benny Golson together with The Art Farmer, The Jazz Tet, Blues On Down, composition of the man, Benny Golson.

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